Lainey Wilson with the essentials, your phone, your keys, your wallet. My name is John Glenn. Thank you for being here this weekend. I hope you're taking a little time this weekend to fill your heart with gratitude. Ella Langley and Scotty McCreary after the duo Low Cash.

0: Ella Langley is loving life again. Brand new music from her. The Texas Trio Midland. Brand new music from Kenny Chesney on the horizon. And New Zealand ultra runner Sophie Woods ended up running 1,240 miles across 8 countries. And she conquered one of the world's toughest endurance challengers. It's called Via Alpina. And her record, or her time, broke both the men's and women's records recently. The previous record was 35 days, so she started in Italy and went from east to west. Italy through Slovenia, Austria, Germany, Liechtenstein, Switzerland, France, and then finished in Monaco. Her time, 28 days, 17 hours, 59 minutes.
1: Brightly sunny skies, spotty showers and thunderstorms, upper 80s to near 90 this afternoon. East to southeast winds will be steadiest at the beaches. There may be a shower or thunderstorm this evening, then mostly clear tonight, 73 to 77. Sunshine, 87 to 91 tomorrow. Clear, mid-70s Sunday night, partly to mostly sunny, 87 to 91 Monday. Partly sunny, low 90s Tuesday. This is meteorologist Russ Furley with Precision Weather for St. Augustine Country 106.3.
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0: Jacob Hackworth. He's a brand new artist, and his new song is called What Took You So Long. He's been in Nashville a couple years now writing songs. Jelly Roll, Chris Young, Dan O'Shea's latest is coming up. And the American Heart Association says moderate coffee intake, we're talking 3 to 5 cups of coffee a day, is safe for most adults. Now, they kind of throw some shade in energy drinks. Energy drinks, high-dose caffeine capsules, that's a little bit different story according to this research. There's limited evidence. Now, keep in mind, it's limited, but evidence is starting to point toward real cardiovascular harm with those type of drinks. So up to 5 cups of coffee, okay. Energy drinks, some high caffeine pills. Ooh, you're starting to border on not being okay, according to the American Heart Association.
1: Fox News, I'm Angelo Bavaro. President Trump is planning a pivot away from military action in Iran, according to a new Axios report.
2: Instead, the administration is going to increase economic pressure. The president says that they are semi-negotiating. It comes as Iran issued new demands, which include wanting the U.S. to lift its naval blockade, pay for Iran war damages, and unfreeze Iranian assets.
1: Fox's Alex Hogan. About a dozen locations were hit Saturday night in a Russian attack in Ukraine, killing 2 people.
3: Several more people were injured in Ukraine's Black Sea port of Odessa after waves of missiles and drones rained down there. For months, President Vladimir Zelensky has pleaded with other countries, especially the U.S., to send Ukraine more Patriot systems that help shoot down ballistic missiles, but they've become scarcer by the Iran war.
1: Fox's Stephanie Bennett. Ukrainian drones killed 5 people in Russia. 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
8: Are you ready? 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

0: Dan and Shay with Say So. That's on their brand new album called Young. Let's check some entertainment history for the 9th of August. When it comes to our favorite movies, Pee-wee's Big Adventure. It made its debut on this day in 1985. Double Impact, starring Jean-Claude Van Damme and Jean-Claude Van Damme. It debuted on this day, 1991. Escape from L.A., it premiered on this day, 1996. And Triple X, starring Vin Diesel, it premiered the 9th of August, 2002. That's entertainment history.
1: Partly sunny, spotty showers and thunderstorms, 86 to 90 this afternoon, an east to southeast breeze. Look for showers or thunderstorms this evening, then mostly clear, mid-70s tonight. Partly to mostly sunny, 87 to 91 tomorrow. Clear tomorrow night, mid-70s. Partly to mostly sunny, 87 to 91 Monday. Partly sunny, 90 to 94 Tuesday. 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This is meteorologist Russ Murley with Precision Weather for St. Augustine Country 106.3.
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Bailey Zimmerman with Chevy Silverado. That is a start to another hour of great country music for the weekend. Thank you for joining us as we refuel, get ready for another work week. We count our blessings this weekend, too. Miranda Lambert, Morgan Wallen, after Tucker Wetmore.

0: If it was meant to be, it would have been by now. That is new music from Morgan Wallen. Zach Topf's latest, South of Sanity, is right around the corner. And to help you get your steps in, if it's tough to motivate yourself to get out the door, make it a social event, call a friend, walk with the neighbor, bring your partner, maybe take the dog for a little bit longer route. 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So make it a social event. 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That'll help you get those steps in. 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
1: Brightly sunny skies, spotty showers and thunderstorms, upper 80s to near 90 this afternoon. East to southeast winds will be steadiest at the beaches. There may be a shower or thunderstorm this evening, then mostly clear tonight, 73 to 77. Sunshine, 87 to 91 tomorrow. Clear, mid-70s Sunday night, partly to mostly sunny, 87 to 91 Monday. Partly sunny, low 90s Tuesday. This is meteorologist Russ Murley with Precision Weather for St. Augustine Country 106.3.
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0: Dustin Lynch with Easy to Love. Let's check some birthdays for the 9th of August. Anna Kendrick from Pitch Perfect fame is celebrating. So is Coach Prime Deion Sanders. Gillian Anderson from The X-Files. Sam Elliott from Tombstone. Bill Skarsgård was Pennywise in the It franchise. Dan Levy is David from Schitt's Creek. Hoda Kotb is a wine lover and TV host. Ashley Johnson was Chrissy Seaver on Growing Pains. Jessica Capshaw is Dr. Arizona Robbins from Grey's Anatomy. Kevin McKidd played Dr. Owen Hunt on Grey's Anatomy. All those famous folks celebrating today. And if it's your special day today, happy birthday. I hope all your birthday wishes come true this weekend.
1: Carmen Roberts. Iran insists it won't reopen the Strait of Hormuz until the U.S. meets its list of demands.
2: Iran's Supreme National Security Council issued a fresh statement over the weekend calling on the United States to permanently end the war in the region and compensate Iran for damages before the Strait would reopen.
1: Fox's Trey Yingston, Tel Aviv. The fight over the Democratic Party's future shifts to Wisconsin as a primary happens Tuesday. Fox's Madeline Rivera has more on the governor's race.
3: Socialist candidate Francesca Hong says she's been trying to focus on the issues in the last few days before the primary. She's been forced to respond to a lot of previous social media posts, though, some of which she's walked back, like wanting to cancel Thanksgiving.
1: America's listening to Fox News.

0: It's a song written by Hardy, Blake Shelton's brand new one called Let Him Anyway. Hardy was heard on a recent podcast interview talking about how he moved to Nashville to write songs like that for Blake Shelton. Scotty McCreery, John Party, Sugar Land coming up here in just a moment. And it's summertime. That means watermelons. Oh, man. Watermelons, my favorite fruit. Apples being my second favorite. Now, to pick out the perfect watermelon, the one that's the best, when you're looking at all of them, look for a dried or a brown stem. If it's green, it was picked too soon. Now, there's a field spot on the belly of most melons. That spot should be buttery yellow. If it's white, it was picked too early. And you also want to look for webbing or warts on a watermelon. You don't see that very often, but if you do see it, that means that's very sweet. That's caused from sugar as the melon is developing. But yeah, that yellow spot on the belly, make sure that stem is brown. Those are two good indicators that you got the perfect melon in your hand.
1: Partly sunny, spotty showers and thunderstorms, 86 to 90 this afternoon, an east to southeast breeze. Look for showers or thunderstorms this evening, then mostly clear, mid-70s tonight. Partly to mostly sunny, 87 to 91 tomorrow. Clear tomorrow night, mid-70s. Partly to mostly sunny, 87 to 91 Monday. Partly sunny, 90 to 94 Tuesday. 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This is meteorologist Russ Murley with Precision Weather for St. Augustine Country 106.3.
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Ella Langley and Morgan Wallen. It's called I Can't Love You Anymore. Thank you for joining me to help me enjoy this little slice of heaven known as the weekend. Cole Swindell and Taylor Swift after Graylin James. New from him called Water at a Wedding.

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0: Taylor Swift with I Knew It, I Knew You. She is a newlywed, but she's also what we call a football widow. I know. Spouses all across the country are going to start feeling this as the football season gets ready. Well, I mean, Taylor married Travis Kelce. He had to report to football camp here this week. And, of course, we get our first preseason games. The first full schedule starts this coming Thursday for the NFL. We are, what, 27 days away from the first full week of college football? And it's back to school time for high school and grade school kids. I know, the football season is here. Kenny Chesney, Jordan Davis, the birthday boy John Morgan in moments.
1: Partly sunny skies, spotty showers and thunderstorms, upper 80s to near 90 this afternoon. East to southeast winds will be steadiest at the beaches. There may be a shower or thunderstorm this evening, then mostly clear tonight, 73 to 77. Sunshine, 87 to 91 tomorrow. Clear, mid-70s Sunday night, partly to mostly sunny, 87 to 91 Monday. Partly sunny, low 90s Tuesday. This is meteorologist Russ Murley with Precision Weather for St. Augustine Country 106.3.
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0: The birthday boy, John Morgan. It's Kid Myself. He celebrated a birthday yesterday. When stress starts to pile up, keep this healthy habit in mind. One of the simplest ways to reset your mind and reduce your stress is breathing. Research suggests slow, intentional breathing will calm your nervous system. It'll improve your focus. It'll reduce those feelings of stress in just a few minutes. So if you're feeling a little stressed out, take a moment, get some deep breaths in. It'll all work out.
1: I'm Angelo Bavaro. New polling says Americans do not approve of the war with Iran.
2: 75% of Americans say the conflict with Iran has not been worth the cost. That's according to a Marquette Law School poll. There's also new economic pressure on the administration after the latest jobs report released this week. July's numbers show 23,000 jobs were cut.
1: Fox's Alex Hogan. President Trump tells Axios instead of increasing military pressure on Iran, the administration will move to increase economic pressure. As uncertainty persists, gas prices continue to rise, but relief could be coming.
3: Prices are about to fall because oil prices are way down, and so are the prices that retailers pay for their fuel. They're going to share those price cuts with us.
1: That is U.S. industry analyst Trilby Lundberg of the Lundberg Survey. 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

0: Shaboozy and his new one called Cowgirl. Have you seen the movie Clueless starring Alicia Silverstone? It's from the 90s. If you haven't seen it, it's on a few streaming services. You should check it out. I put it up there with like Legally Blonde. It's a good movie. They are creating a series that will be on Paramount Plus based on Clueless. Alicia Silverstone will return as Cher Horowitz. And we'll see this series end of 2027 on Paramount Plus.
1: Partly sunny, spotty showers and thunderstorms, 86 to 90 this afternoon, an east to southeast breeze. Look for showers or thunderstorms this evening, then mostly clear, mid-70s tonight. Partly to mostly sunny, 87 to 91 tomorrow. Clear tomorrow night, mid-70s. Partly to mostly sunny, 87 to 91 Monday. Partly sunny, 90 to 94 Tuesday. 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This is meteorologist Russ Murley with Precision Weather for St. Augustine Country 106.3.
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Kane Brown with his new one called Woman. My name is John Glenn. Another hour of country music has begun as we bring you a treasure trove of country tunes. Jason Aldean and Russell Dickerson after Josh Ross.

0: Russell Dickerson with Worth Your Wild. Some new music from that guy who's always smiling. New Zealand ultra runner Sophie Woods just broke a Guinness World Record. She ran 1,240 miles across 8 countries, and she defeated one of the world's toughest endurance challenges, the Via Alpina. Now, the previous record was 35 days. To run that 1,240 miles, you start in eastern Italy, and you run west. You go through Slovenia, Austria, Germany, Liechtenstein, Switzerland, France, Monaco. Her time. Now, the previous record, keep in mind, 35 days. She ran 28 days, 17 hours, 59 minutes.
1: Partly sunny skies, spotty showers and thunderstorms, upper 80s to near 90 this afternoon. East to southeast winds will be steadiest at the beaches. There may be a shower or thunderstorm this evening, then mostly clear tonight, 73 to 77. Sunshine, 87 to 91 tomorrow. Clear, mid-70s Sunday night, partly to mostly sunny, 87 to 91 Monday. Partly sunny, low 90s Tuesday. This is meteorologist Russ Murley with Precision Weather for St. Augustine Country 106.3.
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0: Ashley Cook. It's called Baby Blues. The American Heart Association had a recent study on our coffee intake, and they say 3 to 5 cups of coffee, yes, it seems like a lot, let's be honest, is good. It's okay. You're not going to have a lot of issues. But they threw a little shade on some energy drinks and those caffeine pills that people take. Energy drinks, high-dose caffeine capsules, that's a different story. There's some limited evidence, that's their words, but evidence is starting to show there's some real cardiovascular harm being done by energy drinks and those caffeine capsules.
1: I'm Angelo Bavaro. New polling says Americans do not approve of the war with Iran.
2: 75% of Americans say the conflict with Iran has not been worth the cost. That's according to a Marquette

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1: The rednecks, the country boys, the cowboys, the beautiful cowgirls. Yeah.
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0: Lauren Elena and All My Exes, brand new music from her. My name is John Glenn. Thank you for spending a little bit of your weekend with us. Tomorrow we got some celebrating to do. Tomorrow is National S'mores Day. It's National Lazy Day. It's also National World Lion Day, which raises global awareness for the protection and conservation of lions. And if you're a fan of the 80s band Duran Duran, tomorrow is National Duran Duran Appreciation Day. So stay hungry like the wolf.
1: Partly sunny, spotty showers and thunderstorms, 86 to 90 this afternoon, an east to southeast breeze. Look for showers or thunderstorms this evening, then mostly clear, mid-70s tonight. Partly to mostly sunny, 87 to 91 tomorrow. Clear tomorrow night, mid-70s. Partly to mostly sunny, 87 to 91 Monday. Partly sunny, 90 to 94 Tuesday. 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This is meteorologist Russ Murley with Precision Weather for St. Augustine Country 106.3.
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Riley Green, Ella Langley, don't mind if I do. What's going on? It's Scott. Hey, let's get this show started. How about this, Dylan? Scott is on the way. Low Cash, Tay Swifty gets us started. I knew it. I knew you on Pickle Jar Up All Night.

0: Dylan Scott, that is Dear Big City. It's Pickle Jar Up All Night. So I just saw this. Research shows that Neanderthals ate each other, and that's how politics began.
1: Partly sunny skies, spotty showers and thunderstorms, upper 80s to near 90 this afternoon. East to southeast winds will be steadiest at the beaches. There may be a shower or thunderstorm this evening, then mostly clear tonight, 73 to 77. Sunshine, 87 to 91 tomorrow. Clear, mid-70s Sunday night, partly to mostly sunny, 87 to 91 Monday. Partly sunny, low 90s Tuesday. This is meteorologist Russ Murley with Precision Weather for St. Augustine Country 106.3.
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Pickle Jar up all night, letting that music roll. She had two sold-out nights in L.A. over the weekend, and everybody said the show was amazing, as always. Megan Maroney, It's Beautiful Things on Pickle Jar, up all night.

0: was done for.
1: Max McNown, that is done for. This is such a big deal. If you're coming to Nashville this week, listen to this. Brooks and Dunn are going to make a very rare Grand Ole Opry appearance. That will be on Wednesday as they're launching into their tour, which will kick off September 10th, the Neon Moon Tour. But they're going to play the Opry, which happens very, very rarely. If you're coming, there are tickets still available. They're kind of spotty, but get them if you can.
2: I'm Sue Guzman. President Trump pivoting away from military action in Iran, according to a new Axios report.
3: Instead, the administration is going to increase economic pressure. The president says that they are semi-negotiating. It comes as Iran issued new demands, which include wanting the U.S. to lift its naval blockade, pay for Iran war damages, and unfreeze Iranian assets.
2: Fox's Alex Hogan. South Carolina Senator Tim Scott telling Fox he supports Lindsey Graham's sister, Senator Darlene Graham, in Tuesday's Senate primary.
4: I've seen some of the attack ads as well, which I think are kind of, you know, just crazy. If you are actually supporting blind folks in your job, I would not conflate that with DEI personally. I just think that's just terrible.
2: The GOP primary winner will face Democrat Annie Andrews in November. 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

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It's Katie Cook and Scott Gaines, and this is Pickle Jar Up All Night.

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1: It's Pickle Jar up all night. 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The world population may reach 11 billion, with a B, 11 billion by the year 2100. Okay, let me do the math. So I would be 141 years old. Yeah, I'm not going to be here. But it's good to know that we'll never run out of people that could be on Love Island.
2: Partly sunny, spotty showers and thunderstorms, 86 to 90 this afternoon, an east to southeast breeze. Look for showers or thunderstorms this evening, then mostly clear, mid-70s tonight. Partly to mostly sunny, 87 to 91 tomorrow. Clear tomorrow night, mid-70s, partly to mostly sunny, 87 to 91 Monday. Partly sunny, 90 to 94 Tuesday. It's so easy. 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This is meteorologist Russ Murley with precision weather for St. Augustine Country 106.3.
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Ella Langley weren't for the wind. It's Pickle Jar up all night as we let that music roll. Shaboozy. This is my favorite from him now. Cowgirl is on Pickle Jar up all night.

Combs, that is Be By You. It's Pickle Jar Up All Night. It's Scott. Thank you so much for hanging around. Sam Hunt is on the way, as well as Dustin Lynch and Jelly Roll. This song, even if you're not a girl dad, but you've lost someone in your life, oh, it just gets to you. Cole Swindell, it's Girl Dad on Pickle Jar Up All Night.

from the deepest tracks to the biggest laughs. It's all in the jar. Pickle jar up all night.

0: One of the biggest songs of his career. That's Sam Hunt. That's Body Like a Back Road. It's Pickle Jar Up All Night. Listen to this. This is crazy. A lumberjack from Croatia claimed he started to enjoy housework and knitting after he was given a kidney of a female during a transplant. So he's 56 years old. He's suing everybody. He's suing the doctor. He's suing the hospital. He's suing the health authority. He said he's become the laughingstock of his friends and where he works. He said his life changed from enjoying heavy drinking sessions with his friends to preferring housework after the operation. You know what? Your new kidney thanks you for that, too.
1: Partly sunny skies, spotty showers and thunderstorms, upper 80s to near 90 this afternoon. East to southeast winds will be steadiest at the beaches. There may be a shower or thunderstorm this evening, then mostly clear tonight, 73 to 77. Sunshine, 87 to 91 tomorrow. Clear, mid-70s Sunday night, partly to mostly sunny, 87 to 91 Monday. Partly sunny, low 90s Tuesday. This is meteorologist Russ Murley with precision weather for St. Augustine Country 106.3.
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I saw the video to that song on Friday. It is so good. Carter Faith and White Flores, nothing better to do. What's going on? It's Scott. We're letting that music roll. Chris Young now. It's Till the Last One Dies on Pickle Jar, Up All Night.

0: story can't go, Wetzel. That's Rocky Mountain Low. A diver exploring a shipwreck off the English coast recovered a bottle of Guinness beer that had been sitting underwater since 1864. They said it remained sealed, and scientists believe that it may still contain usable yeast that allows them to recreate the original recipe from more than 160 years ago. Now, would I drink that? Absolutely not. Would I drink it if it was fresh out of the ice chest? Absolutely not. Guinness is like drinking motor oil.
1: Fox News, I'm Ted Linder. Iran continues to insist the Strait of Hormuz will not reopen until the U.S. meets its list of demands.
2: Iran's Supreme National Security Council issued a fresh statement over the weekend calling on the United States to permanently end the war in the region and compensate Iran for damages before the Strait would reopen.
1: That's Fox's Trey Yingst. As uncertainty persists, gas prices continue to rise, but relief could be coming.
3: Prices are about to fall because oil prices are way down, and so are the prices that retailers pay for their fuel. They're going to share those price cuts with us.
1: That's U.S. industry analyst Trilby Lumberg of the Lumberg Survey. And no winner in Saturday night's Powerball drawings, but Monday night's jackpot now up to at least $905 million. If you go for a one-time payout, you're looking at about $391 million. Good luck. 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

0: Morgan Wallen, that is Don't We. It's Pickle Jar Up All Night. We ordered Chinese food over the weekend, and I wanted to share what my fortune cookie said, because it's pretty ironic. Okay, I opened it up. It said, the best is yet to come. It's just running about 15 years late.
1: Partly sunny, spotty showers and thunderstorms, 86 to 90 this afternoon, an east to southeast breeze. Look for showers or thunderstorms this evening, then mostly clear, mid-70s tonight. Partly to mostly sunny, 87 to 91 tomorrow. Clear tomorrow night, mid-70s. Partly to mostly sunny, 87 to 91 Monday. Partly sunny, 90 to 94 Tuesday. 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This is meteorologist Russ Murley with precision weather for St. Augustine Country 106.3.
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brand spanking new Tucker Wetmore. That's who told you that. It's Pickle Jar Up All Night. And Kenny Chesney, soon to be a big old number one again. It's Carry On Pickle Jar Up All Night.

Jamparty. It's Friday Night Heartbreaker. Pickle Jar up all night. Okay, Cole Wetzel's new one, Hurts Like You, is on the way. Carrie Underwood here in just a second. Blake Shelton gets us started. It's Let Him In Anyway on Pickle Jar up all night.

0: That is brand new Co Wetzel. That's called Hurts Like You. This is pretty cool video. I did see this. So drivers in Georgia got quite a show when a mounted sheriff's deputy happened to have been passing by when cattle had gotten out and they were along a busy intersection. So he got to go full on cowboy. He pulled his horse out of the trailer and went to rounding up cattle. It's on video. And here's the cool part. Nobody was injured. None of the cows were injured. And he got everybody back in where they were supposed to be. It was really cool. I mean, he did. He went full on cowboy.
1: Partly sunny skies, spotty showers and thunderstorms, upper 80s to near 90 this afternoon. East to southeast winds will be steadiest at the beaches. There may be a shower or thunderstorm this evening, then mostly clear tonight, 73 to 77. Sunshine, 87 to 91 tomorrow. Clear, mid-70s Sunday night, partly to mostly sunny, 87 to 91 Monday. Partly sunny, low 90s Tuesday. This is meteorologist Russ Murley with Precision Weather for St. Augustine Country 106.3.
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0: Lucas Leon, that is Fall in Love Someday. So Riley Green hasn't even made his debut on The Voice yet, and he's already been booked again for another show. Now, NBC is launching The Voice Celebrity. This is a brand new version of the show. It won't air actually until spring of next year, but Riley's going to be one of the coaches. Joe Jonas will be a coach. Queen Latifah will be a coach, and obviously Riley. Keke Palmer will be the host instead of Carson Daly. But the twist is the contestants will be actors, musicians, athletes, comedians, and reality stars, such opposed to unknown musicians. Isn't that kind of cool? I think that's going to be good. I would be interested in watching that one.
1: Fox News, I'm Sue Guzman. Iran continuing to insist that the Strait of Hormuz won't reopen until the U.S. meets its list of demands.
2: Iran's Supreme National Security Council issued a fresh statement over the weekend calling on the United States to permanently end the war in the region and compensate Iran for damages before the Strait would reopen.
1: Fox's Trey Yangst. Israel, meantime, is rejecting President Trump's plan for Gaza, saying it won't withdraw forces in the Palestinian territory until Hamas disarms. Gas prices are up over the past couple of weeks. Trilby Lundberg with the Lundberg Survey telling us
3: there's been another rise at the gas pump. Prices are up about 8 cents in the past 2 weeks, and the new price is $4.18.
1: Don Nelson, the second winningest NBA coach who won 5 titles as a Celtics player, has died. He was 86. America's listening to Fox News.
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0: So I'm not sure if you're follically challenged like I am, and this just makes me mad and somewhat jealous. There's a woman in India that has set a new Guinness World Record for the longest hair. She has the longest hair on any living woman. You ready? It measures 8 feet 10 inches. She hasn't cut her hair since 2015. Funny, I haven't either. 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And there's a good chance, she's maybe 5 feet tall?
1: Partly sunny, spotty showers and thunderstorms, 86 to 90 this afternoon, an east to southeast breeze. Look for showers or thunderstorms this evening, then mostly clear, mid-70s tonight. Partly to mostly sunny, 87 to 91 tomorrow. Clear tomorrow night, mid-70s. Partly to mostly sunny, 87 to 91 Monday. Partly sunny, 90 to 94 Tuesday. 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This is meteorologist Russ Murley with Precision Weather for St. Augustine Country 106.3.
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Bailey Zimmerman, Luke Combs, that is Backup Plan as we let the music roll. This song is really starting to catch my attention too. Kevin Powers and Shaboozey, it's Move On Pickle Jar Up All Night.

pickle jar up all night. Now, what was it? I think it was Friday. I told you about a brand new duet that was coming out. Cole Wetzel and Ella Langley, a song called Jaded. Do you want to hear it? Of course you do. I got it coming up. It's less than 10 minutes away. Brand new. Cole Wetzel and Ella Langley, Jaded. All right, it's on the way. Ian Munsick now. It's Love is Blind on Pickle Jar Up All Night.

0: pickle jar up all night. We talked about this one on Friday, and man, is this a good song. Brand new from Coe Wetzel and Ella Langley. It's called Jaded. Are you ready for it? Because you're hearing it here first.
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0: partly sunny skies, spotty showers and thunderstorms, upper 80s to near 90 this afternoon. East to southeast winds will be steadiest at the beaches. There may be a shower or thunderstorm this evening, then mostly clear tonight, 73 to 77. Sunshine, 87 to 91 tomorrow. Clear, mid-70s Sunday night, partly to mostly sunny, 87 to 91 Monday. Partly sunny, low 90s Tuesday. This is meteorologist Russ Murley with Precision Weather for St. Augustine Country 106.3.
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The night is young, and so are the hits. Pickle Jar Up All Night is on. Katie Cook, Scott Gaines, and all the Nashville news. Don't sleep on this. It's Pickle Jar Up All Night.

0: Now, if you got your head stuck in a jar of mayonnaise, would we name you something differently? We certainly would. That's what happened to a raccoon in Dallas. She got her head stuck in a jar of mayonnaise, so they started calling her Manasia, although nobody could catch her. She had a jar stuck on her head, yet she was still pretty agile. They were able to catch her eventually. Animal rescuers caught her and was able to get the jar removed. She was dehydrated. They got her back into good health, and they've released her back into the wild. But the fact they call her Manasia is hysterical.
1: News. I'm Ted Linder. President Trump Sunday indicating he's prepared to use economic pressure and not military force to try and encourage Iran to... Fox News. I'm Ted Linder. President Trump Sunday indicating he's prepared to use economic pressure and not military force to try and encourage Iran to...

0: Lee Bryce, that has killed the man. Now, we do use DoorDash occasionally, like on the weekends, but they're saying they could be the next food delivery service that could use drones. DoorDash received its FAA certification, which moves it one step closer to drone deliveries. So the company hopes this new technology will reduce traffic delays and get meals to customers in under 20 minutes. You know what's going to end up happening? There's going to be some fool that's going to shoot one of those things down because they don't know what it is, and I won't get my Chick-fil-A.
1: Partly sunny, spotty showers and thunderstorms, 86 to 90 this afternoon, an east to southeast breeze. Look for showers or thunderstorms this evening, then mostly clear, mid-70s tonight. Partly to mostly sunny, 87 to 91 tomorrow. Clear tomorrow night, mid-70s. Partly to mostly sunny, 87 to 91 Monday. Partly sunny, 90 to 94 Tuesday. 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This is meteorologist Russ Murley with precision weather for St. Augustine Country 106.3.
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11: 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Not just country. This is St. Augustine Country. 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Baby!

Pickle Jar up all night. What's going on with you? Thank you so much for hanging around with us. Okay, Chris Young has a new song called I Didn't Come Here to Leave. It's about 10 minutes away. Right now, it's Alexandra Kay.

0: and Scott Gaines, bringing you the scoop, the stories, and the secret sauce from Music City.
1: You're in the pickle jar.

Pickle Jar up all night. What's going on? It's Scott. We love giving you new music. Brand new Chris Young. I didn't come here to leave. It's on Pickle Jar up all night.

0: mostly sunny skies, spotty showers and thunderstorms, upper 80s to near 90 this afternoon. East to southeast winds will be steadiest at the beaches. It may be a shower or thunderstorm this evening, then mostly clear tonight, 73 to 77. Sunshine, 87 to 91 tomorrow. Clear, mid-70s Sunday night, partly to mostly sunny, 87 to 91 Monday. Partly sunny, low 90s Tuesday. This is meteorologist Russ Murley with Precision Weather for St. Augustine Country 106.3.
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Cody Johnson, that is Traveling Soldier. Now, as a parent of a child with autism, not to this level, there's an 11-year-old boy who, well, he's nonverbal. And our son is definitely verbal and almost too much. But this is the dedication that a parent, which I completely understand, I would have done this as well. There's not one thing that you would not do for your children. And I love this story. So she was sitting at dinner with him, and he calmly drew out a keyboard from memory on a piece of paper, and he was typing words to her so she could, you know, he could communicate with her. So she was so inspired by that, she had the keyboard tattooed on her forearm. So this way, technology never fails her. And if he needs something, he can tap it out on

0: Scott telling Fox he supports Lindsey Graham's sister, Senator Darlene Graham, in Tuesday's GOP Senate primary race.
1: I've seen some of the attack ads as well, which I think are kind of, you know, just crazy. If you are actually supporting blind folks in your job, I would not conflate that with DEI personally. I just think that's just terrible.
0: The primary winner will face Democrat Annie Andrews in November. 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
2: The rednecks, the country boys, the cowboys, the beautiful cowgirls. 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

0: Jackson Dean, that is Make a Liar. He told me, I don't know, probably 4 months ago that he and his fiance Shannon, they were not going to have a huge wedding. They were just going to sneak away and do it. And they did. They snuck away to the Scottish Highlands and got married. And the pictures are on his Instagram. And they're beautiful. I mean, of course, that countryside is gorgeous. But congratulations to Jackson and Shannon Dean as they celebrate their life together.
1: Partly sunny, spotty showers and thunderstorms, 86 to 90 this afternoon, an east to southeast breeze. Look for showers or thunderstorms this evening, then mostly clear, mid-70s tonight. Partly to mostly sunny, 87 to 91 tomorrow. Clear tomorrow night, mid-70s, partly to mostly sunny, 87 to 91 Monday. Partly sunny, 90 to 94 Tuesday. 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This is meteorologist Russ Murley with precision weather for St. Augustine Country 106.3.
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Carly Pearson, Riley Green, If I Don't Stay, I'm Gonna Leave, or If I Don't Leave, I'm Gonna Stay. I never can get those right.

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1: Okay, let's enjoy the country music.

Amen. We could all use some good news. It's Pickle Jar Up All Night. What's going on? It's Scott. Low Cash and Parmalee on the way. Billy Currington, too, right now. Shane Prophet gets it going. It's Long Live Country on Pickle Jar Up All Night. Thanks for hanging with us.

0: This is a crazy, crazy story. Joan Ginther has been known as the luckiest woman in the world, and let me explain why. So she's been playing the lottery. She hit the lottery 4 times. But it wasn't just a peensy like $20, $30 payout. She hit multiple $1 million payouts. So she did this first in 1993. She won $5.4 million. Okay. 2006, she won $2 million. 2 years later, she won another $3 million. Finally, she decided she's going to try it one more time. And in 2010, she hit $10 million. The odds of this is 1 in 18 septillion. Do not ask me how many zeros that is. I failed math. Let's put this into perspective. There are 3.2 septillion grains of sand on the Earth. A person with Ginther's kind of luck would only happen once every quadrillion years. And let's just be honest, if the numbers go over 1,000, I'm completely lost. If you understood that, it's never going to happen to you either.
1: Partly sunny skies, spotty showers and thunderstorms, upper 80s to near 90 this afternoon. East to southeast winds will be steadiest at the beaches. There may be a shower or thunderstorm this evening, then mostly clear tonight, 73 to 77. Sunshine, 87 to 91 tomorrow. Clear, mid-70s Sunday night, partly to mostly sunny, 87 to 91 Monday. Partly sunny, low 90s Tuesday. This is meteorologist Russ Murley with Precision Weather for St. Augustine Country 106.3.
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0: Megan Maroney, that is 6 months later. What made you quit a job on the spot? I'm sure somewhere down the line you saw a job and you thought, okay, I'll do that. And then you walked out. Okay, I got a few of these. There's one woman who said she was a teenager. She got a new job. She got her hand smacked by the owner. She was filling out paperwork and she slapped the top of her wrist because she was writing with her left hand. So she walked out. I have one. So I worked at a movie theater back in the day, in the 90s when it was, yeah. You had to change the signs out. This was well before, you know, good internet advertising. So you had to change the signs out. So when you drove by, you could see what movies were playing. But it was way up there. And I don't know how the other guys did it. But this manager told us we had to get a pickup. So we pulled a pickup over there and put a stepladder in the bed of that pickup and leaned it against the pole. She wanted us to crawl up there and do it that way. I said, there is no way I'm doing that. First off, I'm not going to do that. I will clean bathrooms. I will mop. I will sweep. I will do whatever they want me to do. I refuse to crawl up there. And she said, well, if you don't want to crawl up there, you can go home. And I said, all right, see ya.
1: News, I'm Ted Lindner. Iran continues to insist the Strait of Hormuz will not reopen until the U.S. meets its list of demands.
2: Iran's Supreme National Security Council issued a fresh statement over the weekend calling on the United States to permanently end the war in the region and compensate Iran for damages before the Strait would reopen.
1: That's Fox's Trey Yingston, Tel Aviv. No winner in Saturday night's Powerball drawing means tonight's jackpot is at least $905 million. If you go for a one-time payout, you're looking at about $391 million. The prize ranks as the eighth largest jackpot in Powerball history. And Louisiana health officials warning beachgoers about a surge in infections from flesh-eating bacteria in coastal waters. 9 cases have been reported this year, 5 of them fatal. Vibrio bacteria thrive in seawater and in the brackish mix of fresh and salt water found in estuaries and lagoons. 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

Jelly Roll, that is hands up. I know I've told this story before, but I'm just so proud. I want to say it one more time. Russell Dickerson will be honored for the 20.

0: 2026 Angels Among Us Award, the 36th annual Country Care Seminar this fall. Now, Russell and his wife do a lot of work for St. Jude. Now, St. Jude Children's Research Hospital is one of the greatest places on earth, and they perform miracles there. And I've been working with St. Jude for well over 20 years. And this all started because of Randy Owen from Alabama, and they started raising money. Now, since 1989, they have raised more than $1 billion for this nonprofit, which takes care of patients and families, and no one has a bill at St. Jude. It is really an amazing place, but I could not be happier to be a part of that, and congratulations to Russell and Kaylee Dickerson, who will get the new Angels Among Us Award. And when you hear Randy Owen sing that song, and they play the big video, and man, oh man, it is a tearjerker, but completely worth it. If you are familiar with St. Jude and you donate, thank you for being a partner in hope.
1: Good morning. Sunshine, partly sunny at times. There may be an isolated shower or thunderstorm this afternoon, 87 to 91. East to southeast winds at 5 to 15. Isolated showers or thunderstorms and mostly clear, mid-70s tonight. Partly sunny with afternoon showers and thunderstorms, low 90s tomorrow. There may be a shower or storm early tomorrow night, mid-70s. Sunny on Wednesday, low 90s. Rainy season is here. 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This is meteorologist Russ Hurley with Precision Weather for St. Augustine Country 106.3.
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It's Scott. I'm getting ready to get out of here. I need you to have a fantastic Monday. Let's get out there and attack this day. I will meet you back here tomorrow. And Carter Faith and Wyatt Flores get us out of here. It's Nothing Better to Do on Pickle Jar Up All Night. Have a great day.

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Morning, right here from Country 106.3 with the Catfish. Hey, have you been on our Flagler Radio Family website recently? 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And we got a very cool podcast page. I mean, there's a Dr. Amy Coopersmith on there. We got business podcasts, speaking of animals podcast. We got the Chamber of Business Report, real estate podcast. A lot of cool things. Of course, the Free for All Friday is a favorite one. So lots to check out in the podcast world when you go to Flagler Radio. 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

0: Well, here's a new study that finds that 75% of people want an adults-only dining section at restaurants. Okay, I'm raising my, including 79% of parents. So it's more the parents go, yeah, let's separate from these kiddos. Half of the respondents say limiting kids or having an adults-only dining area depends on the setting, according to the research. But a lot of diners are fine with dogs, so much easier than crazy kids, as nearly half, 48%, support dog-friendly restaurants. You know, because dogs, yeah, like I said, have better manners than kids. And if they do act up, in the car. I'll see you in an hour. Right?
1: Good morning. Sunshine, partly sunny at times. Look for an isolated shower or thunderstorm, 87 to 91 this afternoon. East to southeast winds at 5 to 15. There may be an isolated shower or thunderstorm, then turning clear tonight, mid-70s. Partly sunny with afternoon showers or storms, low 90s tomorrow. Showers and thunderstorms early tomorrow night, mid-70s. Partly to mostly sunny, lower 90s Wednesday. 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This is meteorologist Russ Murley with Precision Weather for St. Augustine Country 106.3.
2: 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Paulinus and Matavina, we're running pretty smoothly on a Monday morning. Drive back to work so far, no reports of any big trouble. Traffic volume still pretty light. If you're driving down at Flagler County, though, don't forget FDOT is going to be starting overnight work beginning tonight. Lane closures from tonight through Thursday night on A1A near Camino del Mar on Barrier Island. I'm Jared Cirillo for St. Augustine Local News.
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0: Hey, let's go across the pond and see what's going on over in England. The world's first breathalyzer specifically designed to detect laughing gas is being tested by police there. That's the stuff they give you when you go to the dentist, I think, just to kind of mellow you out. Anyway, cops in the area have cited people driving while under the influence of nitrous oxide as an emerging threat. Of course, that's laughing gas. If the tests end up being successful, these devices could lead into the official charge for DWI against those found to have been getting their jollies from inhaling it and then getting behind the wheel. Leave it to the Brits to abuse a perfectly good gas.
1: I mean, this is a 13 and 14-year-old boys being charged with adult crimes, eight adult crimes.
2: Two young boys with sinister plans. Good morning, St. Augustine. I'm Liz Ryan with your local news. In April, a tip through Fortify, Florida, led investigators to a Tivoli Drive home where they found something very disturbing. Homemade firearms, ammunition, and explosive components. They were being stockpiled by two Switzerland Point middle school students. At a press conference, Sheriff Rob Hardwick says what 14-year-old Julian Davis is being charged with.
1: Conspiracy to commit robbery with a firearm, make or possess a destructive device, make or possess an explosive device, furnish or attempt to furnish a firearm to a minor.
2: 13-year-old Charles Williams is being charged with conspiracy to commit robbery with a firearm. He was held for 21 days, then released. Sergeant Gene Tolbert described the boys' dark plot.
3: They plan to rob a person named CJ. We have not figured out who CJ is. We know the robbery was supposed to occur behind Publix on County Road 210, involved the makeshift firearms that you see here that were homemade by Julian, some type of explosive device. They had obtained zip ties for handcuffs. They had talked about how they were going to tie CJ up and rob him. If somebody knows who CJ is, we would love to hear from you.
2: School Deputy Superintendent Paul Abertanozzi is grateful for the tip that may have prevented a disaster.
4: This was outside of the school setting, but Fortify Florida was clearly the initial conduit to help get the investigation piece started.
2: Also found in the boys' possession were research materials like the Anarchist Cookbook. Sheriff Hardwick said these boys had been researching ways to commit violent crimes and build all these homemade weapons for about 2 years. He held up his cell phone and gave this advice.
1: It starts in the home with parents paying attention, and we talk about these things right here all the time. It opens our children to the world, and it opens the world to our children, too, as well.
2: As St. John's County classrooms fill back up with students today, Superintendent Dr. Brennan Asplin asks everyone to be patient as we all settle back into the new routine. Peter Killeen reports.
5: Today is the first day of school in St. John's County, and Superintendent Asplin says you might compare it to the opening night of a new stage production where an adjustment period can reveal itself.
6: As school opens, if everyone can just be patient with us, especially the first few weeks as everyone is learning new routes and new routines trying to get to school.

0: Augustine, conveniently located right off I-95 at exit 311. The City of St. Augustine Beach Commission has approved an ordinance that would prohibit smoking and vaping in public parks, including the beach, while also targeting cigarette butt litter. Mayor Beth Sweeney.
1: The county recently adopted a smoking ban ordinance, and so the City of St. Augustine Beach has adopted basically what the county did to align our policies so that there's consistency out at the beach between the beaches and the parks. So some of the parks out at the beach are operated by the county, some are operated by the city. So just to ensure consistency and, you know, for the health and well-being and beautification of our city.
0: Here's where smoking is not allowed.
1: And it applies to, so for our parks, it'll be for the City of St. Augustine Beach Splash Park and Lakeside Park and any of the city-owned parquettes. And then that applies not only to, you know, the smoking, the air quality, but also to the, it amended our littering ordinance as well to include vape pens and cigarette butts.
0: And why are stogies exempt from this rule?
1: There is a state law, I'm not sure why, that preempts us from regulating cigars. So unfortunately, we are not allowed at the local level to include cigars.
0: And now you're up to date with St. Augustine's local news. I'm Liz Ryan.
2: Fox News, I'm Ted Lindner. Iran continues to insist the Strait of Hormuz will not reopen until the U.S. meets its list of demands.
3: Iran's Supreme National Security Council issued a fresh statement over the weekend calling on the United States to permanently end the war in the region and compensate Iran for damages before the Strait would reopen.
2: That's Fox's Trey Yingston, Tel Aviv. No winner in Saturday night's Powerball drawing means that tonight's jackpot is at least $905 million. If you go for a one-time payout, you're looking at about $391 million. The prize ranks as the eighth largest jackpot in Powerball history. And Louisiana health officials warning beachgoers about a surge in infections from flesh-eating bacteria in coastal waters. Nine cases have been reported this year, five of them fatal. Vibrio bacteria thrive in seawater and in the brackish mix of fresh and salt water found in estuaries and lagoons. 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

0: Flying right along with the catfish here. While a lot of sleep problems may be linked to cortisol, the body's primary stress hormone, when its natural daily rhythm gets thrown off, experts say stress, irregular schedules, and poor sleep can create a cycle that keeps cortisol levels high at night, making it harder to get restful sleep. Here we go. Maintaining a consistent sleep schedule. All right. Managing stress, getting regular exercise, and spending time in the morning, getting a little bit of that sunlight on you, all help support a healthier sleep-wake cycle. And by the fact, a sad fact, they say a few drinks before bed is not a good idea. Couple of shots of the bourbon, not really? Oh, come on now. You're taking all the fun out of it.
1: Good morning. Sunshine, partly sunny at times. There may be an isolated shower or thunderstorm this afternoon, 87 to 91. East to southeast winds at 5 to 15. Isolated showers or thunderstorms and mostly clear mid-70s tonight. Partly sunny with afternoon showers and thunderstorms, low 90s tomorrow. There may be a shower or storm early tomorrow night, mid-70s. Sunny on Wednesday, low 90s. Rainy season is here. 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This is meteorologist Russ Murley with Precision Weather for St. Augustine Country 106.3.
2: 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Politis and Matavina. Monday morning traffic, we're definitely seeing a little bit more congestion developing on Butler Boulevard, the eastbound lanes between Hodges Boulevard and the exit ramp to San Pablo Road. It looks like the exit ramp is starting to back up all the way down that right shoulder, maybe a 3 to 4 minute delay. Now, if you're going straight through all the way to Ponte Vedra Beach, though, there's really no delays. Just remain in that left or right lane, and you should be able to get through without too much trouble at all. I'm Jared Cirillo for St. Augustine Local News.
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11: St. Augustine's local morning news. 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

Morning, right here from Country 106.3 with the Catfish. As I like to say, tons of summer fun awaits up and down the coast, and you can jump to our Flagler Radio family website right there. 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Disco night coming up, charity golf tournament. Cinderella's Tom Kiefer is playing down in Daytona. You got Dead Fest on the beach and more. Do check it out right there when you go to flaglerradio.com. Click on events.

0: Back to school Monday, Florida. Oh, yeah. Here we go. Summer fun's over, I guess.
1: See me and Julio down by the schoolyard. Teach the children well.
0: Yeah, here we go. Students in 59 of Florida's 67 counties are back today. Cell phone use is being limited and enforced more and more around the state, which is a good idea. Kids are going to school to learn, not to get on their phones. Give yourself a little extra time this week, as a lot of parents do drive their kids in the first week of school. Florida passed law last year requiring school districts to push back the start times in middle schools to 8 a.m. and high schools to 8:30. And, of course, Florida law requires motorists to stop while approaching a school bus that is stopped when the red lights are flashing. Don't forget about that. And the stop arms are extended. The only exception is on a divided highway with a raised divider. School's in session.
2: Good morning. Sunshine, partly sunny at times. Look for an isolated shower or thunderstorm, 87 to 91 this afternoon. East to southeast winds at 5 to 15. There may be an isolated shower or thunderstorm, then turning clear tonight, mid-70s. Partly sunny with afternoon showers or storms, low 90s tomorrow. Showers and thunderstorms early tomorrow night, mid-70s. Partly to mostly sunny, lower 90s Wednesday. 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This is meteorologist Russ Murley with precision weather for St. Augustine Country 106.3.
3: 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Politis and Matavina. A little bit of trouble near Matanzas High School in Flagler County. It looks like there's a broken down vehicle just to the east of I-95 in the eastbound lanes of Matanzas Woods Parkway. And a good reminder today, the first day of school in St. John's and Flagler County. So there will be some extra law enforcement presence around those school zones. I'm Jared Cirillo for St. Augustine Local News.
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0: I mean, this is a 13 and 14-year-old boys being charged with adult crimes, eight adult crimes.
1: Two young boys with sinister plans. Good morning, St. Augustine. I'm Liz Ryan with your local news. In April, a tip through Fortify, Florida, led investigators to a Tivoli Drive home where they found something very disturbing. Homemade firearms, ammunition, and explosive components. They were being stockpiled by two Switzerland Point middle school students. At a press conference, Sheriff Rob Hardwick says what 14-year-old Julian Davis is being charged with.
0: Conspiracy to commit robbery with a firearm, make or possess a destructive device, make or possess an explosive device, furnish or attempt to furnish a firearm to a minor.
1: 13-year-old Charles Williams is being charged with conspiracy to commit robbery with a firearm. He was held for 21 days, then released. Sergeant Gene Tolbert described the boys' dark plot.
2: They planned to rob a person named CJ. We have not figured out who CJ is. We know the robbery was supposed to occur behind Publix on County Road 210. Involved the makeshift firearms that you see here that were homemade by Julian. Some type of explosive device. They had obtained zip ties for handcuffs. They had talked about how they were going to tie CJ up and rob him. If somebody knows who CJ is, we would love to hear from you.
1: School Deputy Superintendent Paul Abertanozzi is grateful for the tip that may have prevented a disaster.
3: This was outside of the school setting, but Fortify Florida was clearly the initial conduit to help get the investigation piece started.
1: Also found in the boys' possession were research materials like the Anarchist Cookbook. Sheriff Hardwick said these boys had been researching ways to commit violent crimes and build all these homemade weapons for about 2 years. He held up his cell phone and gave this advice.
0: It starts in the home with parents paying attention, and we talk about these things right here all the time. It opens our children to the world, and it opens the world to our children, too, as well.
1: As St. John's County classrooms fill back up with students today, Superintendent Dr. Brennan Asplin asks everyone to be patient as we all settle back into the new routine. Peter Killeen reports.
4: Today is the first day of school in St. John's County, and Superintendent Asplin says you might compare it to the opening night of a new stage production where an adjustment period can reveal itself.
5: As school opens, if everyone can just be patient with us, especially the first few weeks as everyone is learning new routes and new routines, trying to get to school in their cars and buses and everything else, we will continue to figure all that out over the 2 or 3 weeks to start school. Some of our bus situations might change. Depends on what we see as we go into the first week of school.
4: So there are the buses to consider and parents dropping off and picking up their kids from school.
5: If everybody just can be patient with us as everybody learns their new routines and what they're going to do, it all level out after about the first month.
4: For St. Augustine Local News, I'm Peter Killeen.
1: This local news is a service of your hometown Toyota dealer, Deaver Toyota in St. Augustine. Conveniently located right off I-95 at exit 311. The City of St. Augustine Beach Commission has approved an ordinance that would prohibit smoking and vaping in public parks, including the beach, while also targeting cigarette butt litter. Mayor Beth Sweeney.
6: The county recently adopted a smoking ban ordinance, and so the City of St. Augustine Beach has adopted basically what the county did to align our policies so that there's consistency out at the beach between the beaches and the parks. So some of the parks out at the beach are operated by the county, some are operated by the city. So just to ensure consistency and, you know, for the health and well-being and beautification of our city.
1: Here's where smoking is not allowed.
6: And it applies to, so for our parks, it'll be for the City of St. Augustine Beach Splash Park and Lakeside Park and any of the city-owned parquettes. And then that applies not only to, you know, the smoking, the air quality, but also to the, it amended our littering ordinance as well to include vape pens and cigarette butts.
1: And why are stogies exempt from this rule?
6: There is a state law, I'm not sure why, that preempts us from regulating cigars. So unfortunately, we are not allowed at the local level to include cigars.
1: And now you're up to date with St. Augustine's local news. I'm Liz Ryan.
7: 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Arrive.

0: beachgoers about a surge in infections from flesh-eating bacteria in coastal waters. 9 cases have been reported this year, 5 of them fatal. Vibrio bacteria thrive in seawater and in the brackish mix of fresh and salt water found in estuaries and lagoons. 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

0: Good morning. Sunshine, partly sunny at times. There may be an isolated shower or thunderstorm this afternoon, 87 to 91. East to southeast winds at 5 to 15. Isolated showers or thunderstorms and mostly clear mid-70s tonight. Partly sunny with afternoon showers and thunderstorms, low 90s tomorrow. There may be a shower or storm early tomorrow night, mid-70s. Sunny on Wednesday, low 90s. Rainy season is here. 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This is meteorologist Russ Hurley with Precision Weather for St. Augustine Country 106.3.
1: 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A little bit of trouble near Matanzas High School in Flagler County. It looks like there's a broken down vehicle just to the east of I-95 in the eastbound lanes of Matanzas Woods Parkway. And a good reminder, today, the first day of school in St. John's and Flagler County, so there will be some extra law enforcement presence around those school zones. I'm Jared Cirillo for St. Augustine Local News.
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10: 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Michelle, Donnie, Richard, Luis, and Georgette, I can only say that I'm blessed. 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
14: It has gotten tacky. 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
15: No law enforcement agency, hospital, Medicare will call you or email you and request financial information. 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
12: St. Augustine's local morning news. 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

0: Back to School Monday, Florida. Oh, yeah. Here we go. Summer fun's over, I guess.
1: See me and Julio down by the schoolyard. Teach the children well.
0: Yeah, here we go. Students in 59 of Florida's 67 counties are back today. Cell phone use is being limited and enforced more and more around the state, which is a good idea. Kids are going to school to learn, not to get on their phones. Give yourself a little extra time this week, as a lot of parents do drive their kids in the first week of school. Florida passed law last year requiring school districts to push back the start times in middle schools to 8 a.m. and high schools to 8:30. And, of course, Florida law requires motorists to stop while approaching a school bus that is stopped when the red lights are flashing. Don't forget about that. And the stop arms are extended. The only exception is on a divided highway with a raised divider. School's in session.
2: Good morning. Sunshine, partly sunny at times. Look for an isolated shower or thunderstorm, 87 to 91 this afternoon. East to southeast winds at 5 to 15. There may be an isolated shower or thunderstorm, then turning clear tonight, mid-70s. Partly sunny with afternoon showers or storms, low 90s tomorrow. Showers and thunderstorms early tomorrow night, mid-70s. Partly to mostly sunny, lower 90s Wednesday. 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This is meteorologist Russ Murley with precision weather for St. Augustine Country 106.3.
3: 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Of course, don't forget school starting today in St. John's and Flagler County. Speed enforcement will be in effect. Much more law enforcement presence, especially around those schools. About a 4 to 5 minute delay and heavy congestion just inside the Beltway. You can expect to start slowing down on northbound I-95 at about Racetrack Road. Also, northbound Phillips Highway seeing about a 6 to 7 minute delay in that construction. I'm Jared Cirillo.
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0: love.
1: I mean, this is a 13 and 14-year-old boys being charged with adult crimes, eight adult crimes.
2: Two young boys with sinister plans. Good morning, St. Augustine. I'm Liz Ryan with your local news. In April, a tip through Fortify, Florida, led investigators to a Tivoli Drive home where they found something very disturbing. Homemade firearms, ammunition, and explosive components. They were being stockpiled by two Switzerland Point middle school students. At a press conference, Sheriff Rob Hardwick says what 14-year-old Julian Davis is being charged with.
1: Conspiracy to commit robbery with a firearm, make or possess a destructive device, make or possess an explosive device, furnish or attempt to furnish a firearm to a minor.
2: 13-year-old Charles Williams is being charged with conspiracy to commit robbery with a firearm. He was held for 21 days, then released. Sergeant Gene Tolbert described the boys' dark plot.
3: They planned to rob a person named CJ. We have not figured out who CJ is. We know the robbery was supposed to occur behind Publix on County Road 210, involved the makeshift firearms that you see here that were homemade by Julian, some type of explosive device. They had obtained zip ties for handcuffs. They had talked about how they were going to tie CJ up and rob him. If somebody knows who CJ is, we would love to hear from you.
2: School Deputy Superintendent Paul Abertanozzi is grateful for the tip that may have prevented a disaster.
4: This was outside of the school setting, but Fortify, Florida was clearly the initial conduit to help get the investigation piece started.
2: Also found in the boys' possession were research materials like the Anarchist Cookbook. Sheriff Hardwick said these boys had been researching ways to commit violent crimes and build all these homemade weapons for about 2 years. He held up his cell phone and gave this advice.
1: It starts in the home with parents paying attention, and we talk about these things right here all the time. It opens our children to the world, and it opens the world to our children, too, as well.
2: As St. Johns County classrooms fill back up with students today, Superintendent Dr. Brennan Asplin asks everyone to be patient as we all settle back into the new routine. Peter Killeen reports.
5: Today is the first day of school in St. Johns County, and Superintendent Asplin says you might compare it to the opening night of a new stage production where an adjustment period can reveal itself.
6: As school opens, if everyone can just be patient with us, especially the first few weeks as everyone is learning new routes and new routines, trying to get to school in their cars and buses and everything else, we will continue to figure all that out over the 2 or 3 weeks to start school. Some of our bus situations might change. Depends on what we see as we go into the first week of school.
5: So there are the buses to consider and parents dropping off and picking up their kids from school.
6: If everybody just can be patient with us as everybody learns their new routines and what they're going to do, it all level out after about the first month.
5: For St. Augustine Local News, I'm Peter Killeen.
2: This local news is a service of your hometown Toyota dealer, Beaver Toyota in St. Augustine. Conveniently located right off I-95 at exit 311. The City of St. Augustine Beach Commission has approved an ordinance that would prohibit smoking and vaping in public parks, including the beach, while also targeting cigarette butt litter. Mayor Beth Sweeney.
7: The county recently adopted a smoking ban ordinance, and so the City of St. Augustine Beach has adopted basically what the county did to align our policies so that there's consistency out at the beach between the beaches and the parks. So some of the parks out at the beach are operated by the county, some are operated by the city. So just to ensure consistency and, you know, for the health and well-being and beautification of our city.
2: Here's where smoking is not allowed.
7: And it applies to, so for our parks, it'll be for the City of St. Augustine Beach, Splash Park and Lakeside Park and any of the city-owned parquettes. And then that applies not only to, you know, the smoking, the air quality, but also to the, it amended our littering ordinance as well to include vape pens and cigarette butts.
2: And why are stogies exempt from this rule?
7: There is a state law, I'm not sure why, that preempts us from regulating.

0: tonight's jackpot is at least $905 million. If you go for a one-time payout, you're looking at about $391 million. The prize ranks as the eighth largest jackpot in Powerball history. And Louisiana health officials warning beachgoers about a surge in infections from flesh-eating bacteria in coastal waters. 9 cases have been reported this year, 5 of them fatal. Vibrio bacteria thrive in seawater and in the brackish mix of fresh and salt water found in estuaries and lagoons. 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
2: You know, one type of country music, you know, going on a date, or I could play one going out, you know, just being in the workplace, being around the family, or just going out having a good time. 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
1: Always a good reminder, with school back in session, slow down around those zones. Look out for the school buses. New report reveals the states with the highest and lowest cost for a speeding ticket. The most expensive state for the minimum speeding ticket cost. If you just go 10 miles over an hour, California wants $250 from you. Wow, Arizona comes in second at about $240, followed by Nevada and Texas at $225. That's enough to make you actually drive the speed limit. Could you imagine? Wow, going that much over? You got to be careful, unless you just, you know, got money all over the place, man. Slow down, pay attention, get off that phone, stop eating that burrito while you're trying to drive and do social media at the same time. No, don't do that.
2: Oh, and remember, you be careful out there.
3: Good morning. Sunshine, partly sunny at times there. Maybe an isolated shower or thunderstorm this afternoon, 87 to 91. East to southeast winds at 5 to 15. Isolated showers or thunderstorms and mostly clear, mid-70s tonight. Partly sunny with afternoon showers and thunderstorms, low 90s tomorrow. There may be a shower or storm early tomorrow night, mid-70s. Sunny on Wednesday, low 90s. Rainy season is here. 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This is meteorologist Russ Murley with Precision Weather for St. Augustine Country 106.3.
4: 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Still filtering out all that first day of school traffic around all of the schools, so slow it down in those school zones that might still be going. Seeing quite a bit of congestion on State Road 207, east of I-95, both directions there, near Mason Elementary School especially. No report of any serious accidents or tie-ins. Drive safely. I'm Jared Cirillo for St. Augustine Local News.
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0: The catfish is on. Craig Catfish Hunter.
1: 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Very sexy. I love his scent. 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

0: Well, here you go. This is pretty crazy. A school district in western New York State, a small rural district, is set to be one of the first in the country to get, put a humanoid robot in a classroom. The female robot named Sally will have a lifelike appearance, that's creepy, with silicone skin and long brown hair. It will be stationary in a seated position, but have a wide range of upper body movements and facial expressions. Creepy, yikes. Stationary in a seated position. Sorry, but if you can't go haywire and chase you all through the school building, it's not a real robot. It's just going to sit there. The thing's going to have the night custodian's fingerprints all over it in the morning, right? You know that. Anyway, they hope for the best. They're going to give it a shot, and I guess they're going to put it up on YouTube eventually. I'll keep an eye on it. See, I told you, robots, AI, it's going to take over the world eventually.
1: Good morning. Sunshine, partly sunny at times. Look for an isolated shower or thunderstorm, 87 to 91 this afternoon. East to southeast winds at 5 to 15. There may be an isolated shower or thunderstorm, then turning clear tonight, mid-70s. Partly sunny with afternoon showers or storms, low 90s tomorrow. Showers and thunderstorms early tomorrow night, mid-70s. Partly to mostly sunny, lower 90s Wednesday. 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This is meteorologist Russ Murley with Precision Weather for St. Augustine Country 106.3.
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0: This local news is a service of your hometown Toyota dealer, Beaver Toyota in St. Augustine. Conveniently located right off I-95 at exit 311. As St. John's County classrooms fill back up with students today, Superintendent Dr. Brennan Asplin asks everyone to be patient as we all settle back into the new routine. Peter Killeen reports.
1: Today is the first day of school in St. John's County, and Superintendent Asplin says you might compare it to the opening night of a new stage production where an adjustment period can reveal itself.
2: As school opens, if everyone can just be patient with us, especially the first few weeks as everyone is learning new routes and new routines, trying to get to school in their cars and buses and everything else, we will continue to figure all that out over the 2 or 3 weeks to start school. Some of our bus situations might change. Depends on what we see as we go into the first week of school.
1: So there are the buses to consider and parents dropping off and picking up their kids from school.
2: The car lines and some of the transportation issues that always pop up at the beginning of school. But if everybody just can be patient with us as we iron all that out and everybody learns their new routines and what they're going to do, it all level out after about the first month.
1: Teachers and staff spent the last week prepping and planning to make day one as smooth as it can be. For St. Augustine Local News, I'm Peter Killeen.
3: News, I'm Ted Lindner. Iran continues to insist the Strait of Hormuz will not reopen until the U.S. meets its list of demands.
4: Iran's Supreme National Security Council issued a fresh statement over the weekend calling on the United States to permanently end the war in the region and compensate Iran for damages before the Strait would reopen.
3: That's Fox's Trey Yingst in Tel Aviv. No winner in Saturday night's Powerball drawing means tonight's jackpot is at least $905 million. If you go for a one-time payout, you're looking at about $391 million. The prize ranks as the eighth largest jackpot in Powerball history. And Louisiana health officials warning beachgoers about a surge in infections from flesh-eating bacteria in coastal waters. 9 cases have been reported this year, 5 of them fatal. Vibrio bacteria thrive in seawater and in the brackish mix of fresh and salt water found in estuaries and lagoons. 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
8: It has gotten tacky. 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
6: These are the local people.
9: No law enforcement agency, hospital, Medicare will call you or email you and request financial information. Never.
6: St. Augustine's local morning news. We've got you covered.
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0: Always a good reminder, with school back in session, slow down around those zones. Look out for the school buses. New report reveals the states with the highest and lowest cost for a speeding ticket. The most expensive state for the minimum speeding ticket cost. If you just go 10 miles over an hour, California wants $250 from you. Wow, Arizona comes in second at about $240, followed by Nevada and Texas at $225. That's enough to make you actually drive the speed limit. Could you imagine? Wow, going that much over? You got to be careful. Unless you just, got money all over the place, man. Slow down. Pay attention. Get off that phone. Stop eating that burrito while you're trying to drive and do social media at the same time. No, don't do that.
1: Oh, and remember, be careful out there.
2: Good morning. Sunshine, partly sunny at times there. Maybe an isolated shower or thunderstorm this afternoon, 87 to 91. East to southeast winds at 5 to 15. Isolated showers or thunderstorms and mostly clear, mid-70s tonight. Partly sunny with afternoon showers and thunderstorms, low 90s tomorrow. There may be a shower or storm early tomorrow night, mid-70s. Sunny on Wednesday, low 90s. Rainy season is here. 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This is meteorologist Russ Hurley with Precision Weather for St. Augustine Country 106.3.
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Jason Aldean will be releasing 3 of his classic albums on vinyl for the first time ever, September 18th. Here he is now with Don't Tell on Me.

0: St. Augustine Country 106.3. 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
1: Good morning. Sunshine, partly sunny at times. Look for an isolated shower or thunderstorm, 87 to 91 this afternoon. East to southeast winds at 5 to 15. There may be an isolated shower or thunderstorm, then turning clear tonight, mid-70s. Partly sunny with afternoon showers or storms, low 90s tomorrow. Showers and thunderstorms early tomorrow night, mid-70s. Partly to mostly sunny, lower 90s Wednesday. 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This is meteorologist Russ Murley with precision weather for St. Augustine Country 106.3.
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0: Worth Your Wild, that is Russell Dickerson. And speaking of wild, well, today is a wild animal day. Yes, it is World Lion Day. So they are beautiful animals. Don't get too close. They are pretty cool. But some of the other holidays going on today, those out of the ordinaries, vlogging is happening today. National Lazy Day. So there's an excuse not to get the work done. It's also Spoil Your Dog Day and Duran Duran the Band Appreciation Day. Now, when it comes to food, or at least treats, today's all about s'mores. So that'll give you an idea for maybe a little dessert. John Party's next with Night Shift.
1: 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Conveniently located right off I-95 at exit 311. The City of St. Augustine Beach Commission has approved an ordinance that would prohibit smoking and vaping in public parks, including the beach, while also targeting cigarette butt litter. Mayor Beth Sweeney.
2: The county recently adopted a smoking ban ordinance, and so the City of St. Augustine Beach has adopted basically what the county did to align our policies so that there's consistency out at the beach between the beaches and the parks. So some of the parks out at the beach are operated by the county, some are operated by the city. So just to ensure consistency and, you know, for the health and well-being and beautification of our city.
1: Here's where smoking is not allowed.
2: And it applies to, so for our parks, it'll be for the City of St. Augustine Beach Splash Park and Lakeside Park and any of the city-owned parquettes. And then that applies not only to, you know, the smoking, the air quality, but also to the, it amended our littering ordinance as well to include vape pens and cigarette butts.
1: And why are stogies exempt from this rule?
2: There is a state law, I'm not sure why, that preempts us from regulating cigars. So unfortunately, we are not allowed at the local level to include cigars.
1: For St. Augustine's local news, I'm Liz Ryan.
3: Fox News, I'm Roxanne Evans. Iran demanding major concessions before the strait reopens.
4: Iran's Supreme National Security Council issued a statement calling on the United States to permanently end the war and compensate Iran for damages before the strait would reopen. Iran's foreign minister says even if a deal is reached, it doesn't necessarily mean the strait will stay open.
3: That's Fox's Trey Yingst. Israeli Prime Minister Benjamin Netanyahu rejecting key elements of a Gaza peace deal, calling for Hamas to disarm before any Israeli withdrawal.
5: He also says a Palestinian state will not be established as long as he's prime minister.
3: That's Fox's Marianne Rafferty. Candidates are making a final push in critical primary races. Six states head to the polls tomorrow, including a special primary in South Carolina to replace the late Senator Lindsey Graham. 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

Ride, Ride, Ride. That is George Burge featuring Luke Bryan. And you might want to get in your car and ride to go get a Powerball ticket because nobody won over the weekend. Okay, so, you know, call your friends, maybe team up with old friends, family members, whoever can get over there and get a Powerball ticket. Okay, because it's worth $905 million. That's what it's going to be, and they're going to draw those numbers again tonight. So maybe there'll be a winner, maybe there won't, but, you know, it is fun, even if you don't get a ticket, to just dream about what you would do with all that money, right? How would you change the world or try to change the world? Help your family out, help your neighbors, your community, and, of course, yourself. Yeah, you can be selfish a little bit, but just don't get crazy. You know what I mean? Because you hear those stories about how people went all this money and then all of a sudden, boom, boom, they're poor because they just spent all of it so fast, right? So

0: be smart with it if indeed you become the winner. So again, good luck to you tonight. That's a biggie. It's a biggie. Shaboozy's next with a bar song, Tipsy.
1: Good morning. Sunshine, partly sunny at times. There may be an isolated shower or thunderstorm this afternoon, 87 to 91. East to southeast winds at 5 to 15. Isolated showers or thunderstorms and mostly clear, mid-70s tonight. Partly sunny with afternoon showers and thunderstorms, low 90s tomorrow. There may be a shower or storm early tomorrow night, mid-70s. Sunny on Wednesday, low 90s. Rainy season is here. 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This is meteorologist Russ Murley with Precision Weather for St. Augustine Country 106.3.
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0: country boys, the cowboys, the beautiful cowgirls. 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

0: Carry On from Kenny Chesney. Let's do it. Let's take a walk down memory lane this day in history, August 9th. Our first stop is the year 1984. That's when Red Dawn, starring Patrick Swayze, became the first film to be released with a PG-13 rating. On this date in 1991, Vince Gill joined the Grand Ole Opry. And in 2009, Brooks and Dunn announced their split in a 5-sentence statement to fans. And I knew then that they would get back together. I knew it! And they did. Because, I mean, you know, it's, and you have to take a time out for folks to miss you. And boy, did we miss them. So glad they're back. Jason Aldean is next with Girl Like You.
1: Good morning. Sunshine, partly sunny at times. Look for an isolated shower or thunderstorm, 87 to 91 this afternoon. East to southeast winds at 5 to 15. There may be an isolated shower or thunderstorm, then turning clear tonight, mid-70s. Partly sunny with afternoon showers or storms, low 90s tomorrow. Showers and thunderstorms early tomorrow night, mid-70s. Partly to mostly sunny, lower 90s Wednesday. 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This is meteorologist Russ Murley with precision weather for St. Augustine Country 106.3.
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0: Think As You Drunk, that is Riley Green. Celebrities. Celebrities, you know that, well, at least I think it's a sign that a show's in trouble. Just my opinion. But when they start bringing celebrities into the mix, okay? And what I mean by that, we're talking about The Voice. Okay, how this is going to work. And actually, Riley Green, he's a part of it. He is actually, he's going to be on this season's, the upcoming season's Voice. He's going to help him out as a coach. But this is NBC's next launch, okay? The Voice Celebrity. So it's a new version of the show, and that'll be coming out spring of 2027. Joe Jonas will be on the panel as a coach, along with Queen Latifah, Riley Green. Kiki Palmer will host in place of The Voice's regular host, Carson Daly. So this is the twist that all the contestants on the show will already be famous, okay? The actors, there'll be musicians, athletes, comedians, reality stars, as opposed to unknowns. So this is just the continuation of, you know, Riley's TV takeover. He's going to be a busy guy. He previously made his acting debut on Marshall's on CBS and co-hosted ABC's annual CMA Fest special earlier this summer. So, yes, you see where Riley's career is definitely expanding to not just music. So, you know, good for him. We're going to get to see a lot more of him. And I will have to say, that's not a bad thing. Darius Rucker is next.
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2: I mean, this is a 13 and 14-year-old boy being charged with adult crimes, 8 adult crimes.
1: In April, a tip through Fortify, Florida, led investigators to a Tivoli Drive home where they found something very disturbing. Homemade firearms, ammunition, and explosive components. They were being stockpiled by two Switzerland Point middle school students. At a press conference, Sheriff Rob Hardwick says what 14-year-old Julian Davis is being charged with.
2: Conspiracy to commit robbery with a firearm, make or possess a destructive device, make or possess an explosive device, furnish or attempt to furnish a firearm to a minor.
1: 13-year-old Charles Williams is being charged with conspiracy to commit robbery with a firearm. He was held for 21 days, then released. Sergeant Gene Tolbert described the boys' dark plot.
3: They planned to rob a person named CJ. We know the robbery was supposed to occur behind Publix on County Road 210. Involved some type of explosive device. They had talked about how they were going to tie CJ up and rob him. If somebody knows who CJ is, we would love to hear from you.
1: Also found in the boys' possession were research materials like the Anarchist Cookbook. Sheriff Hardwick said these boys had been researching ways to commit violent crimes and build all these homemade weapons for about 2 years. He held up his cell phone and gave this advice.
2: It starts in the home with parents paying attention, and we talk about these things right here all the time. It opens our children to the world, and it opens the world to our children, too, as well.
1: For St. Augustine's Local News, I'm Liz Ryan.
4: Fox News, I'm CJ Papa. Primaries tomorrow in Vermont, Connecticut, Minnesota, and Wisconsin. Fox's Alexandria Hobb joins us from Madison.
5: When Democrat primary voters head to the polls tomorrow, they're going to be answering the question, how far left is the party willing to go? Francesca Hung, she is considered the front runner in this governor's race. She is a state representative, former restaurant owner, and Democratic socialist endorsed by the DSA. But has not received a direct endorsement from Alexandria Ocasio-Cortez or Bernie Sanders.
4: In South Carolina, Republicans would choose the candidate to run for the Senate seat left open by the death of the late Senator Lindsey Graham. His sister, Darlene Graham, the interim senator, backs her biggest supporter.
6: I stand with President Trump.
4: Republican earlier on Fox and Friends, she will hold a telerally with President Trump tonight with affordability at the center of her campaign. And Alabama holds a primary for a few congressional districts. 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
7: These are the local voices.
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10: No law enforcement agency, hospital, Medicare will call you or email you and request financial information. 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
7: St. Augustine's local morning news. 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

0: Been by now, that's Morgan Wallen on St. Augustine Country 106.3. It's happening this weekend, the annual Skimboarding Pro-Am Tournament at Volano Beach. It's happening both Saturday and Sunday, and it is from sunrise to sunset. So there's plenty enough time for you and the kiddos to go out and watch and have some fun together. On the way, we'll get back into the music together. Stella Lefty is on the way next with Boston. We'll hear from Kane Brown and Billy Currington soon after.
1: Good morning. Sunshine, partly sunny at times. There may be an isolated shower or thunderstorm this afternoon, 87 to 91. East to southeast winds at 5 to 15. Isolated showers or thunderstorms and mostly clear, mid-70s tonight. Partly sunny with afternoon showers and thunderstorms, low 90s tomorrow. There may be a shower or storm early tomorrow night, mid-70s. Sunny on Wednesday, low 90s. Rainy season is here. 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This is meteorologist Russ Murley with Precision Weather for St. Augustine Country 106.3.
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0: That's Jelly Roll with Hands Up. And one of the co-writers on that song was Hardy. But Jelly Roll, it's all about his life and his relationship with putting his hands up. It's an expression whose, well, the meaning has changed over the years.
1: Man, this song is really just three snapshots of my life. The first time I threw my hands up was at a concert as a kid, realizing music was bigger than anything I'd ever felt before. The second time was with a cop telling me to put them up because I was out there making some terrible decisions. Then the third time was in a church, finally surrendering and giving God some things I couldn't carry anymore. Same two words, hands up. But they meant something completely different in every season of my life.
2: Sunshine, partly sunny at times. Look for an isolated shower or thunderstorm, 87 to 91 this afternoon. East to southeast winds at 5 to 15. There may be an isolated shower or thunderstorm, then turning clear tonight, mid-70s. Partly sunny with afternoon showers or storms, low 90s tomorrow. Showers and thunderstorms early tomorrow night, mid-70s. Partly to mostly sunny, lower 90s Wednesday. 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This is meteorologist Russ Murley with precision weather for St. Augustine Country 106.3.
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0: Shaboozy there with Cowgirl. It's time for your random stat of the day, and this is going on right now. Okay, so Lake Mead, the nation's largest water reservoir, has reached its lowest level in history. Okay, so that is happening right now. So yeah, now you know. On the way, we've got Brett Eldridge. He will follow Morgan Wallen after the break.
1: Fox News, I'm Roxanne Evans. Iran says the Strait of Hormuz will stay closed until the U.S. changes course. President Trump stepping up economic pressure. Ukraine launches a major drone attack inside Russia, killing at least 13 people as fighting escalates. And several states holding primaries tomorrow. In South Carolina, voters will fill the late Senator Lindsey Graham's seat. His sister, the interim senator, joined Fox and Friends to weigh in on key issues.
2: They talk about affordability. They talk about gas prices. They talk about the price of groceries. They talk about the cost of health care. I have two daughters with serious health issues, so I know how it feels to pay outrageous medical bills. It's a struggle. It can easily bankrupt a family.
1: Darlene Graham will hold a tele-rally with President Trump tonight. 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

Loving Life Again, that is Ella Langley. And I tell you one thing that would make life much easier is to get rid of telemarketing, right? All these scam calls, right? I don't know if you get a lot of them. I certainly do. Someone keeps thinking I want to move. They keep asking me by text, oh, we're ready for your move. You just need to call us back. Scam. I'm not moving anywhere. But this is happening over in France, and maybe we need to get to some the scoop on this, and maybe we need to bring that here to America. But they have instituted countrywide or nationwide there no tolerance policy for telemarketers and intrusive sales pitches. So yeah, that's going into effect this week. So they will get fined if a telemarketer starts bothering them. A person in France, they'll get like a hit a fine of $87,000 per call for individuals and $435,000 for companies. So I hope that we get that over here in America. That would be great.

0: great. Zach Top is next with South of Sanity.
1: Sunshine, partly sunny at times. There may be an isolated shower or thunderstorm this afternoon, 87 to 91. East to southeast winds at 5 to 15. Isolated showers or thunderstorms and mostly clear, mid-70s tonight. Partly sunny with afternoon showers and thunderstorms, low 90s tomorrow. There may be a shower or storm early tomorrow night, mid-70s. Sunny on Wednesday, low 90s. Rainy season is here. 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This is meteorologist Russ Hurley with Precision Weather for St. Augustine Country 106.3.
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0: Baby Blues, that is Ashley Cook, and it's going to be a busy week for her because she's going to be releasing her self-titled sophomore album. And she has given lots of clues. She's given us a lot of tracks. It's a 15-song collection, and it includes the one we just heard, Baby Blues, and follows her 2023's Shot in the Dark. So you can check that out. If you do a search, you can find out more about what she has planned. She's got a lot of, apparently, some Easter eggs that you can see, perhaps in some of the videos. Maybe. I think that's what she was leading us to believe. But she's also going to be doing a lot of touring, too. So hopefully you can catch her along the way with all this new great music from Ashley. Luke Combs is next with Be By You.
1: Sunshine, partly sunny at times. Look for an isolated shower or thunderstorm, 87 to 91 this afternoon. East to southeast winds at 5 to 15. There may be an isolated shower or thunderstorm, then turning clear tonight, mid-70s. Partly sunny with afternoon showers or storms, low 90s tomorrow. Showers and thunderstorms early tomorrow night, mid-70s. Partly to mostly sunny, lower 90s Wednesday. 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This is meteorologist Russ Murley with precision weather for St. Augustine Country 106.3.
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0: Stan and Shay with Say So. Happy birthday if today is your special day. Some of the celebrities you share your day with include Ian Anderson of Jethro Tull. He is 79 today. And Patty Austin turning 76 today. Antonio Banderas. He is 66. Turning 58 today, we've got a country artist, Jennifer Hansen. It's her birthday. Also, Justin Theroux. Formerly Mr. Jennifer Aniston. He's now 55. Lucas Till, who starred in MacGyver, the reboot. He is 36 today. So happy birthday, everybody. Make it a good one. Cody Johnson is up next.
1: Fox News, I'm Gianna Gelosi. Diplomatic efforts are ongoing to reopen the Strait of Hormuz, but
2: Iranian officials are now making new demands. Iran's Supreme National Security Council issued a fresh statement over the weekend calling on the United States to permanently end the war and compensate Iran for damages before the strait would reopen. Iran's foreign minister says even if a deal is reached, it doesn't necessarily mean the strait will stay open.
1: Fox's Trey Yangston, Tel Aviv. At least 47 people are dead and dozens of buildings collapsed in cities across Western Colombia after a powerful 7.4 magnitude earthquake.
3: Reports are coming in of injuries and severe damage to buildings in cities including Pereira and Quibdó. People are evacuating homes with potential aftershocks a concern.
1: Fox's Jonathan Savage. In June, Venezuela felt a pair of quakes that killed more than 5,000 people. 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
4: The primary election is almost here, and it's time to vote. This is Vicki Oakes, your supervisor of elections. Early voting will be conducted from August 8th through the 15th, 9 a.m. to 6 p.m. daily at 7 locations around the county. 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And I'll be looking for you at the polls.
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0: told you that? That is Tucker Wetmore. And if you head on over to Wrangler right now, he has got a whole collection. All kinds of his favorite looks with his Wranglers on. And one such photo has him in his Wranglers in which he's sitting on top of the piano. And then he's working on a car. And apparently he also is a big fan of Shania Twain because he's got a Shania Twain shirt with his jeans on. So, he's got some, you know, lighter color jeans, a darker color jeans, also a jean shirt, a Wrangler jean shirt, and you know, he's showing a little skin on that one. So, anyway, if you want to check that out, maybe you want to look like him, he's got his whole wardrobe available over there as he teams up with Wrangler. Check it out. Carrie Underwood is next with All American Girl.
1: Sunshine, partly sunny at times there. Maybe an isolated shower or thunderstorm this afternoon, 87 to 91. East to southeast winds at 5 to 15. Isolated showers or thunderstorms and mostly clear mid-70s tonight. Partly sunny with afternoon showers and thunderstorms, low 90s tomorrow. There may be a shower or storm early tomorrow night, mid-70s. Sunny on Wednesday, low 90s. Rainy season is here. 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This is meteorologist Russ Hurley with Precision Weather for St. Augustine Country 106.3.
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We've got Kelsey Ballerini in line for you, as well as George Burge teaming up with Luke Bryan. They're headed your way after John Party's Boots Off. And don't forget to head on over to his website because, well, he's going to be touring this fall, and maybe you can catch him.

0: Ride, Ride, Ride. That is George Burge along with Luke Bryan. And there really is a Facebook group for everything. I had no idea. I was scrolling over the weekend and just, you know, had some downtime. And I years ago, I don't know if I've told you this or not, but I had my gallbladder and appendix removed. My gallbladder, I had some gallstones, and then my appendix, you know, they say you don't need it. So they were like, oh, they was pretty close, the two of them side by side together in your body. And they just went ahead and took them too. And I was only, like I said, 16 years old. This was, you know, a couple years back. but anyway, there is actually a Facebook page group for folks who have lost their gallbladder to try and help one another, you know, navigate their way through the loss of that organ. Because many times people don't think you need it, but other times, oh, yes, you do when it comes to digestion. I won't get really in depth and deep into the conversation, but I was just like pleasantly surprised. So I am a part of that group and I'm learning things, some tips and tricks as to, you know, what to avoid, you know, what some of the things we need to watch out for. You know, your body's just working a little different. So maybe if you're in that situation, you might want to take a look, you know, at that group as well. Morgan Wallen is up next with Whiskey Glasses.
1: Sunshine, partly sunny at times. Look for an isolated shower or thunderstorm, 87 to 91 this afternoon. East to southeast winds at 5 to 15. There may be an isolated shower or thunderstorm, then turning clear tonight, mid-70s. Partly sunny with afternoon showers or storms, low 90s tomorrow. Showers and thunderstorms early tomorrow night, mid-70s. Partly to mostly sunny, lower 90s Wednesday. 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This is meteorologist Russ Murley with precision weather for St. Augustine Country 106.3.
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0: That was Graylin James, and when he was growing up, he was very focused on following his country music dreams, playing local gigs in the Knoxville area, and, you know, not really giving much thought into school. But worlds collided when he was in sixth grade because of a certain artist.
1: That night, I was playing a show, a little bluegrass show in East Tennessee, and it just so happens Peyton Manning and Kenny Chesney showed up to that show, and I got to meet Kenny for like a blip. I was with my dad, and we got to walk up, take a picture with him, and my dad asked Kenny, he's like, hey, if you could give any advice to my son, like, what would it be? And by the way, he just got his first C today, and he thinks he's going to be a country music singer and school doesn't matter. And Kenny was like, well, school does matter, but learn how to write songs. And so I didn't go to college, didn't stay in school, but I learned how to write the songs for it.
2: Fox News, I'm Gianna Gelosi. Diplomatic efforts are ongoing to reopen the Strait of Hormuz, but
3: Iranian officials are now making new demands. Iran's Supreme National Security Council issued a fresh statement over the weekend calling on the United States to permanently end the war and compensate Iran for damages before the strait would reopen. Iran's foreign minister says even if a deal is reached, it doesn't necessarily mean the strait will stay open.
2: Fox's Trey Yangston, Tel Aviv. At least 47 people are dead and dozens of buildings collapsed in cities across western Colombia after a powerful 7.4 magnitude earthquake.
4: Reports are coming in of injuries and severe damage to buildings in cities including Pereira and Quibdó. People are evacuating homes with potential aftershocks a concern.
2: Fox's Jonathan Savage. In June, Venezuela felt a pair of quakes that killed more than 5,000 people. 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

0: Not just country.
1: Amazing. At home, definitely when I'm at work.
2: Hey, what's up, y'all? This is Thomas Schreck.
3: Hi, guys. I'm Tim McGraw.
4: What's up?
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0: This is St. Augustine Country.

0: It's Megan Maroney with Medicine. How awesome is this? This is so cute. Just in time for Christmas, Megan Maroney has teamed up with American Girl. There's a collection there with clothes and accessories. It's going to be available online and in stores now with 18-inch doll, which is going to be debuting exclusively at Target later this year, okay, which is a first for them to be teaming up with, you know, a country artist. So this is going to debut November 22nd online and then in stores early December. And I have a feeling they'll probably go quick. So like I said, the clothes and accessories are available online and in stores now, okay? But the actual Megan Maroney doll, that is coming out closer to Christmas. So I'm pretty excited about that. Of course, Megan, she herself was, she collected her dolls and she had all of her little, she had a cheerleading outfits and she had all kinds of fun stuff. So yeah, looking forward to that. It also has an iridescent guitar and a mic stand, just like the one Megan uses on tour. Some of the accessories you'll also find, a bright pink sequin stage outfit and denim option available as well. So it's going to be super duper cute. So be on the lookout for that. The Megan Maroney doll with American Girl, just in time for Christmas. Lainey Wilson and John Mayer are together next.
1: Sunshine, partly sunny at times there. Maybe an isolated shower or thunderstorm this afternoon, 87 to 91. East to southeast winds at 5 to 15. Isolated showers or thunderstorms and mostly clear, mid-70s tonight. Partly sunny with afternoon showers and thunderstorms, low 90s tomorrow. There may be a shower or storm early tomorrow night, mid-70s. Sunny on Wednesday, low 90s. Rainy season is here. 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This is meteorologist Russ Hurley with Precision Weather for St. Augustine Country 106.3.
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0: Kid Myself, John Morgan, guy who made a splash with his debut single with Jason Aldean, that song called Friends Like That. Now he's flying high on his own, training wheels off on that follow-up single there. Stella Lefty on the way, song that has already crossed over to the pop chart.
1: Sunshine, partly sunny at times. Look for an isolated shower or thunderstorm, 87 to 91 this afternoon. East to southeast winds at 5 to 15. There may be an isolated shower or thunderstorm, then turning clear tonight, mid-70s. Partly sunny with afternoon showers or storms, low 90s tomorrow. Showers and thunderstorms early tomorrow night, mid-70s. Partly to mostly sunny, lower 90s Wednesday. 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This is meteorologist Russ Murley with precision weather for St. Augustine Country 106.3.
2: 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It's Best Bet. We have an accident 95 northbound just north of State Road 207. Traffic is slow throughout that area. Picking up some volumes on the Bridge of Lions and Ponce de Leon. It is the first day of school for the kiddos. Be mindful of buses and children. I'm Lisa Ruttman for St. Augustine Local News.
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in a pinch, man. Hotter than the red on a cattle brand, 'cause she's a gold digger with a quick trigger, a cast iron skillet swinging lid.

0: want my horseback.
1: Horseback, Cody Johnson, as we play the best country and nothing but right here for you. Carrie Underwood on the way in just a couple of songs that'll probably lead to increased insurance rates, if we're honest. And Thomas Rhett with Jordan Davis, too. Keep it close.
2: Fox News, I'm John Saucier. A powerful 7.4 magnitude earthquake hitting western Colombia today, killing over 70 people, trapping residents in collapsed buildings, forcing people to evacuate their homes. The epicenter in San Jose del Palmar, a community of around 4,800 people, some 250 miles west of Bogota, according to the U.S. Geological Survey. The quake also felt in neighboring Ecuador and Panama, although minimal damage reported there. Joint Base Charleston is being renamed to Joint Base Lindsey Graham in honor of the late senator who passed away last month. Treasury Secretary Scott Bessent is from South Carolina, says the move will preserve Lindsey Graham's legacy.
3: From today forward, these planes will have Joint Base Graham on their tail. A reminder that Senator Graham was the American people's workhorse.
2: The Senate passing new sanctions designed to punish Russia for its war in Ukraine in honor of Senator Graham. 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
9: No law enforcement agency, hospital, Medicare will call you or email you and request financial information. 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
6: St. Augustine's local morning news. 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

0: He crossed over to the pop chart with his song Happens to Me, and that song certainly has all the makings of another crossover smash. We'll keep an eye on it. Russell Dickerson, Worth Your Wild. Don't go far. Bailey Zimmerman on the way, a song he is getting great gas mileage out of.
1: Sunshine, partly sunny at times there. Maybe an isolated shower or thunderstorm this afternoon, 87 to 91. East to southeast winds at 5 to 15. Isolated showers or thunderstorms and mostly clear, mid-70s tonight. Partly sunny with afternoon showers and thunderstorms, low 90s tomorrow. There may be a shower or storm early tomorrow night, mid-70s. Sunny on Wednesday, low 90s. Rainy season is here. 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This is meteorologist Russ Murley with Precision Weather for St. Augustine Country 106.3.
2: 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With a state-of-the-art sports bar, it's Best Bet. We have an accident with injury. This is on 95 northbound, north of State Road 207. Traffic is backed up from before State Road 207. Picking up some volumes along the Bridge of Lions and Ponce de Leon. The same over on State Road 312. Be mindful through the school zones. Kids are back in school. I'm Lisa Ruffman for St. Augustine Local News.
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0: St. Augustine Country, 106.3, the Seminole Wars Foundation, West Point Society of North Florida, and Florida National Guard Historian invite you to the annual commemoration of the end of the Second Seminole War. And it's Saturday the 15th, 10 to 11:15. Public parade from St. Francis Barracks at 82 Marine Street to the National Cemetery for a ceremony with reenactors, caisson, cannon, musicians, and musket volley. 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
1: Sunshine, partly sunny at times. Look for an isolated shower or thunderstorm, 87 to 91 this afternoon. East to southeast winds at 5 to 15. There may be an isolated shower or thunderstorm, then turning clear tonight, mid-70s. Partly sunny with afternoon showers or storms, low 90s tomorrow. Showers and thunderstorms early tomorrow night, mid-70s. Partly to mostly sunny, lower 90s Wednesday. 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This is meteorologist Russ Murley with Precision Weather for St. Augustine Country 106.3.
2: 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Over 40,000 square feet of fun, it's Best Bet. Crews are working an accident with injury. 95 northbound, north of State Road 207. Traffic is backed up from before State Road 207. Picking up some volumes along the Bridge of Lions and Ponce de Leon. Pretty slow along State Road 16 near 95. I'm Lisa Rutman for St. Augustine Local News.
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0: Lauren Elena, Chase Matthew, a couple of artists who do not use their last names professionally, going the first and middle route, and is All My Exes. Stay here for one of the earliest hit songs for John Party in the minutes ahead.
1: Fox News. I'm Deborah Valentine. President Trump adding a new demand in peace talks with Iran. Fox's Jared Halpern reports from the White House.
2: President Trump says he is now demanding compensation from Iran for people killed or wounded by roadside bombs and other terror attacks.
1: Tuesday's primaries include South Carolina, where Senator Darlene Graham, sister of the late Senator Lindsey Graham, faces a crowded field of GOP hopefuls. Senator Graham at today's renaming of Joint Base Charleston to Joint Base Lindsey Graham.
3: It was sometimes hard to tell if Lindsey was a senator who happened to serve in the Air Force or an Air Force lawyer who happened to serve in the Senate. Such was his love for both.
1: She's endorsed by President Trump. More than 100 people are reported dead after a powerful 7.4 magnitude earthquake hit Western Colombia today. Rescue operations are underway. 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

0: I got to say, I'm really impressed with how Toy Story 5 has been hanging in there at the box office. It's still in the top five, well over a month after its release. And from the soundtrack, that song right there, I Knew It, I Knew You, from Taylor Swift. Cole Swindell on the way, got a song we know and love.
1: Sunshine, partly sunny at times there. Maybe an isolated shower or thunderstorm this afternoon, 87 to 91. East to southeast winds at 5 to 15. Isolated showers or thunderstorms and mostly clear mid-70s tonight. Partly sunny with afternoon showers and thunderstorms, low 90s tomorrow. There may be a shower or storm early tomorrow night, mid-70s. Sunny on Wednesday, low 90s. Rainy season is here. 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This is meteorologist Russ Hurley with Precision Weather for St. Augustine Country 106.3.
2: 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With 49 gaming tables, it's Best Bet. Earlier accident, 95 northbound north of State Road 207 has been cleared. Traffic is rolling nicely through that area. Slowdowns, 95 southbound on the approach to International.

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0: Latest one from Luke Combs, guy who just keeps good stuff coming. There he goes with Be By You. We are playing it for you, the best country and nothing but. That includes the very first number one hit for Chris Young, a song that he says he is still proud of and for very good reason. We'll bring it to you next.
1: Sunshine, partly sunny at times. Look for an isolated shower or thunderstorm, 87 to 91 this afternoon. East to southeast winds at 5 to 15. There may be an isolated shower or thunderstorm, then turning clear tonight, mid-70s. Partly sunny with afternoon showers or storms, low 90s tomorrow. Showers and thunderstorms early tomorrow night, mid-70s. Partly to mostly sunny, lower 90s Wednesday. 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This is meteorologist Russ Murley with precision weather for St. Augustine Country 106.3.
2: 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With a state-of-the-art sports bar, it's Best Bet. Slowdowns continue 95 southbound through the area of International Gulf Parkway and on the approach to State Road 16. A little bit slow westbound on the Bridge of Lions, also heavy on Ponce de Leon headed for the river and along State Road 312. I'm Lisa Ruttman for St. Augustine Local News.
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0: St. Augustine Country, 106.3. 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
1: Fox News, I'm John Saucier. President Trump signing an executive order to reevaluate the government's recommended childhood vaccines. He tells reporters in the Oval Office he plans to cut that list down to 11 and break up the measles, mumps, and rubella shots.
2: The most serious and dangerous diseases, along with the MMR, which hopefully will be split up. We have the MMR. We want it in three separate vaccinations, given at separate times.
1: Medical groups have sued to block an earlier attempt to review the vaccine schedule, and a judge ruled in their favor. A powerful 7.4 magnitude earthquake hitting western Colombia today, killing over 100 people, trapping residents under debris of collapsed buildings, forcing people to evacuate their homes. The epicenter of this quake in San Jose del Palmar, a community of about 4,800 people, some 250 miles west of Bogota, according to the U.S. Geological Survey. They could feel a quake in Bogota, as also felt in neighboring Ecuador and Panama. America's listening to Fox News.
3: Ahoy, salty pirate! 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
3: 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He holds the record for the largest personal injury verdict in Volusia County!
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0: signed a publishing deal 4 years ago, and since then, 50 of his songs have been recorded by other artists. And it is quite the impressive track record. Jacob Hackworth and What Took You So Long. Kane Brown on the way got a song for his bride, Caitlin.
1: Sunshine, partly sunny at times. There may be an isolated shower or thunderstorm this afternoon, 87 to 91. East to southeast winds at 5 to 15. Isolated showers or thunderstorms and mostly clear, mid-70s tonight. Partly sunny with afternoon showers and thunderstorms, low 90s tomorrow. There may be a shower or storm early tomorrow night, mid-70s. Sunny on Wednesday, low 90s. Rainy season is here. 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This is meteorologist Russ Hurley with precision weather for St. Augustine Country 106.3.
2: 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Over 40,000 square feet of fun, it's Best Bet. Traffic is flowing nicely along 95. Earlier problems have been cleared. You are going to find some stop-and-go traffic along US 1, including on Ponce de Leon, headed for the river. The Bridge of Lions is opening up. I'm Lisa Ruttman for St. Augustine Local News.
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0: It doesn't matter. It's 5 o'clock somewhere.
1: It's always on 5 in Margaritaville, come to think of it.
0: I heard that.
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0: Her career is white hot right now. Everybody wants a piece of that gal. She now holds the record for the most weeks at number one on the Billboard Hot 100 consecutively by a female artist, excluding Christmas songs, of course, with her song Choosing Texas. That is Ella Langley, Loving Life Again. Got a cross-genre duet from Lainey Wilson with John Mayer still to come.
1: Partly cloudy sky through the night, temperatures backing into the mid-70s. We're partly to mostly sunny on Tuesday, the high into the mid-90s. The shower threat negligible to the evening Tuesday night, partly cloudy, mid-70s. Both Wednesday and Thursday, mostly sunny. Each day, slight chance of an afternoon shower or thunderstorm. A little better on Thursday. Highs both days, low to mid-90s. 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I'm meteorologist Phil Spivak with Precision Weather on St. Augustine Country 106.3.
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0: Well, we are playing it for you. The best country and nothing but. That includes fresh new songs as well as the ones we know and love, because we were listening when you said you want more of those songs you could sing along with. Perfect example from Shania Twain in just a couple, a song for the ladies. And Luke Combs covers Tracy Chapman.
1: Fox News. I'm Deborah Valentine. President Trump signed an executive order today calling for a re-evaluation of federally recommended childhood vaccines. It includes breaking up the measles, mumps, and rubella shot to individual doses.
2: The most serious and dangerous diseases, along with the MMR, which hopefully will be split up. We have the MMR. We want it in three separate vaccinations, given at separate times.
1: The plan is to cut the list of recommended vaccinations to 11. Joint Base Charleston is renamed Joint Base Lindsey Graham in honor of the late Senator Lindsey Graham. During the ceremony where Secretary Pete Hegseth called on Congress to pass $1.5 trillion in funding for the Pentagon.
3: Fully funding our warriors would be one last great accomplishment for Colonel Lindsey Graham and a major part of his legacy.
1: America's listening to Fox News.
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0: song about the important things in life, self-care, well-being, mental health, and knowing your limits. Reach out when necessary. Say So, right there from Dan and Shay. Stay here. Latest one from Kenny Chesney is just around the bend as we play great country right here for you.
1: The isolated shower is diminishing through the night. Partly cloudy sky, mid-70s. Into the day Tuesday, mainly sunny. Negligible shower threat, the high into the low to mid-90s. Partly cloudy, mid-70s for Tuesday night. More sunshine Wednesday. Very slight shower threat, low to mid-90s. Let the fresh air in and keep the bugs out. Killian's does screens, too. 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Or Killian's gutters and screens.com. I'm meteorologist Phil Spivak with Precision Weather on St. Augustine Country 106.3.
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0: He keeps the good stuff coming. He is Shaboozy. There he goes with Cowgirl. Keep it here for even more great country. Dierks Bentley, country music's mountain man, just a couple minutes from now, doing a song we could sing along with. And Bailey Zimmerman, he's been getting great gas mileage out of this song we're about to play for you.
1: Partly cloudy sky through the night, temperatures backing into the mid-70s. We're partly to mostly sunny on Tuesday, the high into the mid-90s. The shower threat negligible to the evening Tuesday night, partly cloudy, mid-70s. Both Wednesday and Thursday, mostly sunny. Each day, slight chance of an afternoon shower or thunderstorm. A little better on Thursday. Highs both days, low to mid-90s. 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I'm meteorologist Phil Spivak with Precision Weather on St. Augustine Country 106.3.
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0: When he's not on tour or in the studio working on new music, you can catch that guy in the great outdoors. He is a hunting and fishing kind of guy. Dustin Lynch. There he goes with Easy Love. Luke Combs, just a couple minutes from now, and a song that crossed over to the pop chart from Kane Brown with Marshmello.
1: I'm John Saucier. President Trump said this weekend the United States is semi-negotiating with Iran as he ups the economic pressure. He tells reporters in the Oval Office, if Iran is going to ask for reparations, then the United States is entitled to damages also.
2: All of the people that were so badly hurt, so badly wounded or killed, many thousands of people, and maybe damages for the 52,000 protesters over the last 4 months that were killed in Iran. We think their families should get damages.
1: Fire crews are battling blazes that have burned at least 10,000 acres and more than 900 homes near Spokane, Washington. The governor of the state, Bob Ferguson, announces he'll ask the Trump administration for a major disaster declaration.
3: To demonstrate how devastating these fires have been in our communities and to urge the administration to grant our request.
1: No serious injuries or deaths have been reported. A person has been arrested and accused of setting one of these fires. 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

0: Country and She Knows It. Latest one there from Luke Bryan. I'm Steve Brewer. Make it a great one. Randy Houser on the way.
1: Isolated showers diminishing through the night. Partly cloudy sky, mid-70s. Into the day Tuesday, mainly sunny. Negligible shower threat, the high into the low to mid-90s. Partly cloudy, mid-70s for Tuesday night. More sunshine Wednesday. Very slight shower threat, low to mid-90s. Let the fresh air in and keep the bugs out. Killian's does screens, too. 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I'm meteorologist Phil Spivak with Precision Weather on St. Augustine Country 106.3.
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